0: in bed. She the boss of my head.
1: 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Okay, you're the boss. Okay,
0: okay, okay, I do what you say, okay.
1: Now she the governor. She number

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0: La trasnoche 89. I want to talk to you. The last time we talked, Mr. Smith, you reduced me to tears.

The boy is mine. The boy is mine. The boy is mine. The boy is mine. The boy is mine.